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Hello and welcome to the 9 o'clock main news bulletin. I'm Ahmed Tamimi. We begin with local news where the representative of His Highness the Emir, Sheikh Mish'al Ahmed Jaber al-Sabah, may Allah protect and bless him, His Highness the Crown Prince, Sheikh Sabah Khalid al-Hamad al-Sabah, may Allah protect him, delivered the State of Kuwait's address at the 81st United Nations General Assembly session, and some of the main points as follows. The State of Kuwait expresses gratitude to Her Excellency Annalena Baerbock during her presidency on the previous session. Since last February, Kuwait, GCC states, and Jordan have been subjected to heinous Iranian aggression in flagrant violation of international law, international humanitarian law, and the United Nations Charter. Iran is obstructing maritime navigation and closing the Strait of Hormuz to further harm the economies of the region and the world and to disrupt global trade and oil markets. The State of Kuwait expresses deep appreciation to friendly nations that stood by its side and demonstrated solidarity. The State of Kuwait reaffirms support for all diplomatic efforts aimed at de-escalation and reaching peaceful solution to ongoing conflict. The State of Kuwait adheres to principles of the United Nations Charter, particularly respect for the principle of good neighborliness. The State of Kuwait commends steps taken by the Iraqi Prime Minister to restrict possession of weapons to the state. The State of Kuwait also calls upon Iraq to cooperate in implementation of Security Council Resolution 2792 to achieve progress in determining the fate of Kuwaiti prisoners and missing persons. The State of Kuwait reaffirms a principled and steadfast position, condemning ongoing violations by the Israel occupation forces against the broadly Palestinian people. The State of Kuwait welcomes measures and decisions taken by the United Kingdom, France, and a number of other countries to condemn settlement activities. The Republic of Yemen is witnessing dangerous military escalation as a result of attacks launched by the Houthi militia. The State of Kuwait condemns in strongest terms attacks by the Houthi militia that targeted the Kingdom of Saudi Arabia. The State of Kuwait reaffirms support for the Syrian Arab Republic and welcomes steps by the international community to lift sanctions. The State of Kuwait affirms importance of the Lebanese state's institutions and the necessity of enabling them to exercise full authority over all their territories and lands. The State of Kuwait emphasizes the necessity of adhering to peaceful solutions regarding developments in Sudan, Somalia, and Libya. The State of Kuwait also anchors its foreign policy on firm principles rooted in moderation and balance. The State of Kuwait is moving confidently towards realizing Kuwait Vision 2035 by accelerating the implementation of development projects. Representative of His Highness the Emir, Sheikh Mish'al Ahmed al-Jaber al-Sabah, may Allah protect and bless him, His Highness the Crown Prince, Sheikh Sabah Khalid al-Hamad al-Sabah, may Allah protect him, received today His Excellency Mr. Michael Martin, Prime Minister of the Republic of Ireland, and his accompanying delegation today. The meeting took place at the premises of the permanent mission of the State of Kuwait to the United Nations in New York on the sidelines of the high-level week of the 81st session of the United Nations General Assembly. During the meeting, the two sides discussed bilateral relations between the State of Kuwait and the Republic of Ireland and ways to enhance them to serve the mutual interests of both countries and peoples. They also reviewed key regional and international developments. The meeting was attended by His Excellency Sheikh Dr. Mish'al Jaber al-Ahmad al-Sabah, Director General of the Kuwait Direct Investment Promotion Authority, His Excellency Ambassador Mansour Ayad al-Atabi, Her Excellency Sheikh Al-Zain Sabah al-Nasser Saud al-Sabah, Ambassador of the State of Kuwait to the United States of America, His Excellency Ambassador Tariq Mohammed al-Bannai, Permanent Representative of the State of Kuwait to the United Nations, and His Excellency Major General Ahmed Abdurrahman al-Da'i, Director of the Office of His Highness the Crown Prince. Representative of His Highness the Emir, Sheikh Mish'al Ahmed al-Jaber al-Sabah, may Allah protect and bless him, His Highness the Crown Prince, Sheikh Sabah Khalid al-Hamad al-Sabah, may Allah protect him, received today His Excellency Mr. Mark Rutte, the Secretary General of the North Atlantic Treaty Organization, NATO, and his accompanying delegation. The meeting took place at the permanent mission of

the state of Kuwait to the United Nations in New York on the sidelines of the high-level week of the 81st session of the United Nations General Assembly. During the meeting, the two sides reviewed the distinguished partnership and cooperation between the state of Kuwait and NATO within the framework of the Istanbul Cooperation Initiative. The two sides also discussed the progress of training and technical cooperation programs conducted through the NATO Regional Center in Kuwait, in addition to addressing regional and international issues of mutual interest and efforts to enhance international security and stability. The meeting was attended by His Excellency Sheikh Jarrah Jaber Ahmed al-Sabah, Minister of Foreign Affairs, His Excellency Sheikh Dr. Mishal Jaber Ahmed al-Sabah, Director General of the Kuwait Direct Investment Promotion Authority, His Excellency Ambassador Mansour Ayad Al-Atebi, His Excellency Ambassador Sadiq Mohammed Ma'rifi, Assistant Foreign Minister for International Organizations Affairs, His Excellency Ambassador Tariq Mohammed Al-Banai, Permanent Representative of the State of Kuwait to the United Nations, and His Excellency Minister of Plenipotentiary Abdullah Nasser Al-Abedi, Assistant Foreign Minister for the Office of the Minister. Representative of His Highness the Emir Sheikh Mishal Ahmed Al-Jaber Sabah, may Allah protect and bless him, His Highness the Crown Prince Sheikh Sabah Khalid Al-Hamad Sabah, may Allah protect him, received Mr. Volkan Bozkir, Advisor to the Board of Directors of Limac Holding, and Ms. Ibro Oddemizier, Chairwoman of the Board of Directors of Limac Holding, at the premises of the Permanent Mission of the State of Kuwait to the United Nations in New York on the sidelines of the high-level week of the 81st session of the United Nations General Assembly. The meeting discussed the latest developments in the major construction and development projects being implemented by the company in the state of Kuwait, in addition to reviewing its programs aimed at developing and training national cadres through the transfer of expertise and capacity building. Both sides stressed the importance of continuing cooperation in a manner that supports enhancing the competitiveness of the national economy and contributes to achieving the objectives of Kuwait Vision 2035. The meeting was attended by His Excellency Sheikh Jarrah Jaber Ahmed al-Sabah, Minister of Foreign Affairs, His Excellency Sheikh Dr. Mishal Jaber Ahmed al-Sabah, Director General of the Kuwait Direct Investment Promotion Authority, His Excellency Ambassador Mansour Ayad Al-Atebi, His Excellency Ambassador Tariq Mohammed Al-Banai, Permanent Representative of the State of Kuwait to the United Nations, and Major General Ahmed Abdurrahman Al-Da'i, Director of the Office of His Highness the Crown Prince. Representative of His Highness the Emir, Sheikh Mishal Ahmed Al-Jaber Al-Sabah, may Allah protect and bless him, His Highness the Crown Prince, Sheikh Sabah Khalid Al-Hamad Al-Sabah, may Allah protect him, received Mr. Scott Srikzik, Chief Executive Officer of GE Vernova, a global company specializing in energy, and his accompanying delegation at the premises of the Permanent Mission of the State of Kuwait to the United Nations in New York on the sidelines of the high-level week of the 81st session of the United Nations General Assembly. The meeting reviewed areas of existing cooperation between the State of Kuwait and the global company and ways to enhance the partnership in the fields of developing energy projects and improving the efficiency of power generation plants. The meeting also addressed the latest developments concerning the GE Technology Center in Kuwait, which marked its 10th anniversary last year, with emphasis on developing human resources and investing in national competitiveness through the transfer of expertise and capacity building in a manner that contributes to enhancing the competitiveness of the national economy and supporting the achievement of the objectives of Kuwait Vision 2035. The meeting was attended by His Excellency Sheikh Dr. Mishal Jaber Ahmed al-Sabah, Director General of the Kuwait Direct Investment Promotion Authority, His Excellency Ambassador Mansour Ayad Al-Atebi, His Excellency Ambassador Tariq Mohammed Al-Banai, Permanent Representative of the State of Kuwait to the United Nations, and Major General Ahmed Abdurrahman Al-Da'i, Director of the Office of His Highness the Crown Prince. So the local news, where His Excellency Sheikh Jarrah Jaber Ahmed al-Sabah, Minister of Foreign Affairs, met on Thursday with the Minister of State, Minister of Foreign Affairs and National Community Award, and African Affairs of the People's Democratic Republic of Algeria on the sidelines of the high-level week of the 81st session of the United Nations General Assembly. The meeting reviewed bilateral relations between the two Sicily countries and ways to strengthen and develop them across various fields, in addition to discussing the latest regional and international developments. Continuing with local news, where His Excellency Sheikh Jarrah Jaber Ahmed al-Sabah, Minister of Foreign Affairs, met His

Singaporean counterpart, Dr. Vivian Balakrishnan, on the sidelines of the high-level week of the 81st session of the United Nations General Assembly. During the meeting held at the headquarters of the Kuwait Permanent Mission in New York, the two sides addressed ways to strengthen and develop bilateral relations between the two countries in different fields. The two sides also focused on the latest developments at regional and international arenas. His Excellency Sheikh Jarrah Jaber Ahmed Al-Sabah, Minister of Foreign Affairs, met his Norwegian counterpart Espen Barth Eide on the sidelines of the high-level week of the 81st session of the United Nations General Assembly being held in New York. Both sides discussed the bilateral ties and the latest developments of the situations in the Middle East region and beyond, according to a statement from the Kuwaiti Ministry of Foreign Affairs. And His Excellency Sheikh Jarrah Jaber Ahmed Al-Sabah, Minister of Foreign Affairs, said that Kuwait's support for the United Nations Relief and Works Agency for Palestine Refugees in the Near East, UNRWA, stems from the country's humanitarian commitment and political responsibility towards the Palestinian people. Addressing a ministerial meeting in support of UNRWA on Thursday, His Excellency Sheikh Jarrah said that the agency has accumulated extensive experiences, maintained a strong presence, and developed significant operational capabilities over the past 7 decades. His Excellency affirmed that Kuwait will continue to provide financial and political support to UNRWA in addition to humanitarian assistance to the Palestinian people. His Excellency Sheikh Jarrah stressed the need to support the agency in carrying out its mandate and providing essential assistance to the Palestinian refugees, noting that the trust UNRWA has gained among refugees over the past years. His Excellency added that helping UNRWA continue its effective humanitarian work in a collective responsibility shared by all countries until a just and comprehensive solution to the Palestinian question is reached. The ministerial meeting was co-organized by Jordan, Brazil, and Spain on the sidelines of the high-level week of the 81st session of the United Nations General Assembly in New York. Moving on to business news, where gold prices fell during trading on Friday, heading towards a weekly loss of more than 2%. Gold prices fell 0.2% to $4,270.40 per ounce, while U.S. gold futures rose 0.2% to settle at $4,304.80, and silver price fell 0.5% to $63.58 an ounce. In other business news, oil prices edged lower on Friday trading after rising on Thursday to their highest level in a week. Brent crude fell 74 cents to settle at $105.85 a barrel, while West Texas Intermediate crude futures WTI fell 81 cents to settle at $93.80. Brent crude had risen 3.4% at Thursday's settlement, while WTI gained 2.7%. Turning over to sport news, where the Kuwaiti weightlifting team concluded its participation on Thursday in the 2026 Masters World Weightlifting Championships held in Athens, Greece, winning 2 medals, 1 gold and 1 bronze, amid strong international participation. In other sport news, in the Gulf Cup news, in Group B, United Arab Emirates defeated Yemen on Thursday with 4-0, while Qatar beat Bahrain 2-0. And finally, checking the weather forecast here in Kuwait, where very hot weather is expected throughout the day, with light to moderate freshening at times, northwesterly wind with speeds of 12 to 42 kilometers per hour, and some scattered clouds will appear. Maximum temperature expected today is 47 degrees Celsius, a minimum expected tonight around 33, and the temperature in Kuwait City right now is 36 degrees Celsius. That's all the news for now. Thank you very much for joining us. Join us again at 12 noon for more news updates.

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Good afternoon, I'm Bedria Saleh, and this is the 12 o'clock news update. Beginning with local news, Minister of Foreign Affairs, His Excellency Sheikh Jarrah Jaber Al Ahmed Al Sabah, affirmed Kuwait's unwavering support for the United Nations Relief and Works Agency for Palestine Refugees in the Near East, or UNRWA, underscoring that the state of Kuwait's support stems from its humanitarian commitment and political responsibility towards the Palestinian people. Speaking at a ministerial meeting on the sidelines of the UN General Assembly in New York, Sheikh Jarrah reiterated Kuwait's commitment to continuing financial, political, and humanitarian support for the agency, stressing the importance of enabling UNRWA to continue providing essential services to Palestinian refugees until a jointly comprehensive solution to the Palestinian issue is reached. Moving to updates from Palestine, according to the Palestinian health authorities, at least two Palestinians were injured in Israeli artillery shelling just outside of Gaza's Khan Yunis. In its latest update, Gaza's health ministry said at least 73,922 Palestinians have been killed and 174,995 wounded since the Israeli occupation's genocidal war began in October 2023. Since the so-called ceasefire was established in October, at least 1,402 Palestinians were killed and 4,881 injured. In Indonesia, wildfires in Kalimantan region disrupted 409 flights between September 14th and 20th. As smoke reduced visibility around airports, Transportation Ministry officials said flight safety remains the top priority, with authorities closely monitoring conditions and coordinating with aviation stakeholders. Officials warned that wildfire smoke continues to affect airport operations, making safety the key factor in flight decisions across the region.

Moving to the Ukraine-Russia conflict, Russian authorities say eight people, including a child, were injured in a Ukrainian drone attack on Russia's Ulyansk region, while one civilian was killed and another was wounded in the Belgrad region. Officials also reported injuries and damage in the Voronezh region following overnight drone attacks, with air defense units responding to multiple incursions. In another development, according to Finnish Air Force, Swedish and Finnish fighter jets intercepted and identified a Russian military aircraft operating in international airspace over the Gulf of Finland. The operation was conducted under a joint framework for monitoring and safeguarding the two countries' airspace. The aircraft detected included a Russian transport plane and several fighter jets. Swedish and Finnish fighter jets intercepted the Russian military aircraft. And UN Secretary General Antonio Guterres warned that accelerating sea levels is posing growing risks to coastal communities, cities, and economies worldwide. Speaking at a UN high-level meeting, he said global sea levels recorded their highest annual increase in 2024, with 770 million people living in low-lying coastal areas. Guterres urged faster emissions cuts and a transition to renewable energy, warning that rising seas threatens infrastructure, food systems, biodiversity, and the territorial integrity of some states. And as for our weather forecast today, expected to be very hot with light to moderate, freshing at times northwesterly wind at 12 to 42 kilometers an hour with some scattered clouds to appear. The maximum expected temperature today is 47 degrees Celsius. Minimum expected tonight is 26. It is currently 39 degrees Celsius in the city of Kuwait. That brings us to the end of this hour's update. Thanks for tuning in and have a good afternoon.

Variety at work. 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

Good afternoon and welcome to the 3 p.m. News Bulletin coming to you from Radio Kuwait. I am Mazen Ansari. In local news, the representative of His Highness the Emir, Sheikh Mish'al al-Ahmed al-Jaber al-Sabah, may Allah bless and protect him, His Highness the Crown Prince, Sheikh Sabah Khalid al-Hamad al-Sabah, may Allah protect him, delivered the State of Kuwait address at the 81st UNGA session in New York as follows. The State of Kuwait expresses its gratitude to Her Excellency Annalena Baerbock during her presidency of the previous session. Since last February, Kuwait, the GCC states, and the Kingdom of Jordan have been subjected to heinous Iranian aggression in flagrant violation of international law, international humanitarian law, and the United Nations Charter. Iran is obstructing maritime navigation and closing the Strait of Hormuz to further harm the economies of the region and the world and to disrupt global trade and the oil markets. The State of Kuwait expresses its deep appreciation to the friendly nations that stood by its side and demonstrated solidarity. The State of Kuwait reaffirms its support for all diplomatic efforts aimed at de-escalation and reaching peaceful solutions to the ongoing conflict. The State of Kuwait adheres to the principles of the United Nations Charter, particularly for the principle of good neighborliness. The State of Kuwait commends the steps taken by the Iraqi Prime Minister to restrict the possession of weapons to the official state authorities. The State of Kuwait calls upon Iraq to cooperate in implementation of UN Security Council Resolution 2792 to achieve progress in determining the fate of Kuwaiti prisoners and missing persons. The State of Kuwait reaffirms its principled and steadfast position in condemning ongoing violations by the Israeli occupation forces against the brotherly Palestinian people. The State of Kuwait welcomes measures and decisions taken by the United Kingdom, France, and a number of other countries to condemn the Israeli occupation's settlement activities. The Republic of Yemen is witnessing a dangerous military escalation as a result of attacks launched by the Houthi militia. The State of Kuwait condemns in the strongest terms the attacks by the Houthi militia that targeted the Kingdom of Saudi Arabia. The State of Kuwait reaffirms its support for the Syrian Arab Republic and welcomes steps by the international community to lift sanctions. The State of Kuwait affirms the importance of the Lebanese state institutions and the necessity of enabling them to exercise full authority over all of their territories. The State of Kuwait emphasizes the necessity of adhering to peaceful solutions regarding developments in Sudan, Somalia, and Libya. The State of Kuwait has anchored its foreign policy on firm principles rooted in moderation and balance. The State of Kuwait is moving confidently towards realizing Kuwait Vision 2035 by accelerating the implementation of development projects. The representative of His Highness the Emir, Sheikh Mish'al al-Ahmed al-Jaber al-Sabah, may Allah bless and protect him, His Highness the Crown Prince, Sheikh Sabah Khalid al-Hamad al-Sabah, may Allah protect him, received the Irish Prime Minister Michael Martin on the sidelines of the high-level 81st session of the United Nations General Assembly in New York. During the meeting, the two officials discussed bilateral relations and means of boosting them in a manner that achieves the common interests of both friendly nations. Discussions also focused on regional and international developments. The meeting, which took place

At the headquarters of the Kuwaiti Parent Mission in New York was attended by His Excellency Sheikh Dr. Mish'al Jaber Al-Ahmed Al-Sabah, the Director General of the Kuwait Direct Investment Promotion Authority, His Excellency Ambassador Mansour Ayyad Al-Atebi, the Ambassador of the State of Kuwait to the United States of America, Her Excellency Sheikha Al-Zain Sabah Al-Nasir Al-Saud Al-Sabah, His Excellency Ambassador Tariq Mohammed Al-Bannai, the Permanent Representative of the State of Kuwait to the United Nations, and His Excellency Major General Ahmed Abdurrahman Ad-Di'i, the Director of the Office of His Highness the Crown Prince. We would like to announce to our listeners it is now time for Al-Asr prayers in the State of Kuwait. Continuing with the news, the representative of His Highness the Emir, Sheikh Mish'al Al-Ahmed Al-Jaber Al-Sabah, may Allah bless and protect him, His Highness the Crown Prince, Sheikh Sabah Khalid Al-Hamad Al-Sabah, may Allah protect him, received the Secretary General of the North Atlantic Treaty Organization, NATO, Mark Rutte, on the sidelines of the high-level 81st session of the United Nations General Assembly in New York. During the meeting, the two officials reviewed the distinguished partnership and existing cooperation between the State of Kuwait and NATO within the framework of the Istanbul Cooperation Initiative and the follow-up on training and technical cooperation through the NATO Regional Center in Kuwait, along with other developments at the regional and international levels. The meeting took place at the headquarters of the Kuwaiti Permanent Mission in New York City. The meeting was attended by His Excellency Sheikh Jarrah Jaber Al-Ahmed Al-Sabah, the Minister of Foreign Affairs, His Excellency Sheikh Dr. Mish'al Jaber Al-Ahmed Al-Sabah, the Director General of the Kuwait Direct Investment Promotion Authority, His Excellency Ambassador Mansour Ayyad Al-Atebi, His Excellency Tariq Ma'rafi, the Assistant Foreign Minister for International Organizations Affairs, His Excellency Ambassador Tariq Mohammed Al-Bannai, the Permanent Representative of the State of Kuwait to the United Nations, and His Excellency Minister Plenipotentiary Abdullah Nasser Al-Ubaidi, the Assistant Minister of Foreign Affairs for the Minister's Office Affairs. The representative of His Highness the Emir, Sheikh Mish'al Al-Ahmed Al-Jaber Al-Sabah, may Allah bless and protect him, His Highness the Crown Prince, Sheikh Sabah Khalid Al-Hamad Al-Sabah, may Allah protect him, received today Mr. Scott Strazik, the Chief Executive Officer of the global energy company GE Vernova, and his accompanying delegation at the headquarters of the State of Kuwait's permanent mission to the United Nations in New York City on the sidelines of the high-level week of the 81st session of the United Nations General Assembly. The meeting reviewed aspects of the existing cooperation between the State of Kuwait and the global company and means to enhance partnership in the field of energy and raising the efficiency of power generation plants. The meeting also addressed the latest developments taking place at the GE Technology Center in Kuwait, which celebrated its 10th anniversary of its establishment last year. The meeting also focused on the importance of developing the human element and investing in national talents through the transfer of expertise and capacity building in a manner that contributes to enhancing the competitiveness of the national economy and supporting the achievements of the targets of Kuwait's 2035 vision. The meeting was attended by His Excellency Sheikh Dr. Mish'al Jaber Al-Ahmed Al-Sabah, the Director General of the Kuwait Direct Investment Promotion Authority, His Excellency Ambassador Mansour Ayyad Al-Atebi, His Excellency Ambassador Tariq Mohammed Al-Bannai, the Permanent Representative of the State of Kuwait to the United Nations, and His Excellency Major General Ahmed Abdurrahman Al-Di'i, the Director of the Office of His Highness the Crown Prince. The representative of His Highness the Emir, Sheikh Mish'al Al-Ahmed Al-Jaber Al-Sabah, may Allah bless and protect him, His Highness the Crown Prince, Sheikh Sabah Khalid Al-Hamad Al-Sabah, may Allah protect him, received the advisor

to the board of directors of Limak Holding Company, Volkan Bozkir, and the chairwoman of the board of directors of Limak Holding, Ebru Özdemir, at the headquarters of the State of Kuwait's permanent mission to the United Nations in New York City. The meeting addressed the latest developments in the major construction and development projects being implemented by the company in Kuwait and programs for developing and training the national talents through the transfer of expertise and capacity building. The two sides stressed the importance of continued future cooperation in a manner that supports enhancing the competitiveness of the national economy and contributes to achieving the goals of Kuwait Vision 2035. The Minister of Foreign Affairs, Sheikh Jarrah Jaber Al Ahmed Al Sabah, met with the Minister of Foreign Affairs of the Friendly Kingdom of Norway, His Excellency Mr. Espen Barth Eide, on the sidelines of the high-level week of the 81st session of the United Nations General Assembly. During the meeting, the two sides reviewed bilateral relations between the two friendly countries and means to enhance and develop them in various fields, in addition to discussing the latest developments at the regional and international levels. The Minister of Foreign Affairs, Sheikh Jarrah Jaber Al Ahmed Al Sabah, participated in the Forum of the Small States, FOSS, organized by the Friendly Republic of Singapore on the sidelines of the high-level week of the 81st session of the United Nations General Assembly. Turning now to business news, following a week of price hikes, oil prices fell slightly yesterday as markets weighed the possibility of a truce between the U.S. and Iran against the Houthi militia attacks against the Kingdom of Saudi Arabia. Brent crude was down 87 cents a barrel at $105.73 a barrel, while the U.S. West Texas Intermediate crude, WTI, was down $1.56. at $93.05 a barrel. In other news, gold prices eased on Friday and were set to post a weekly loss, pressured by a stronger U.S. dollar and growing expectations that the Federal Reserve will keep interest rates elevated to contain inflation. Spot gold fell to $4,270.83 an ounce, down more than 2% so far this week. U.S. gold futures, however, edged 0.2% higher to $4,305.10 an ounce. In sports, in the GCC Football Cup, the Kuwait national team will be facing their Iraqi counterparts tomorrow, Saturday, starting at 6 p.m. Kuwait local time, in the second round of the group stage. Meanwhile, the UAE defeated Yemen 4-0 in their opening Group B match, and Qatar also started with a win, beating the Kingdom of Bahrain 2-0 in Jeddah, Saudi Arabia. The results give both teams 3 points, with the UAE leading the group with more goals and Qatar in second. And finally, this hour, the local weather forecast for the rest of the day today calls for normal hot summer temperatures, with light to moderate northwesterly winds prevailing, which may freshen at times and reach speeds of between 12 and 42 kilometers per hour. Scattered clouds may appear throughout the evening. The relative humidity reading currently stands at a low 11%. The maximum temperature recorded earlier today was 47 degrees Celsius. The minimum expected tonight is 33 degrees Celsius, while it is currently 44 degrees Celsius in Kuwait City. This brings us to the end of this hour's news bulletin. 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

is good in your words, but there always stays twister. For me or for you, well, if only I knew. You cover the truth with a little red bow. It's rotten inside, so you sweeten the tone. Swear you still care for me, but the

A very good evening and welcome to this hour's news bulletin coming to you from Radio Kuwait. I am Mazen Ansari. The representative of His Highness the Emir, Sheikh Mish'al al-Ahmed al-Jaber al-Sabah, may Allah bless and protect him. His Highness the Crown Prince, Sheikh Sabah Khalid al-Hamad al-Sabah, may Allah protect him, delivered the State of Kuwait's address at the 81st United Nations General Assembly session in New York as follows. The State of Kuwait expresses its gratitude to Her Excellency Annalena Baerbock during her presidency of the previous session. Since last February, Kuwait, the GCC states, and the Kingdom of Jordan have been subjected to heinous Iranian aggression in flagrant violation of international law, international humanitarian law, and the United Nations Charter. Iran is obstructing maritime navigation and closing the Strait of Hormuz to further harm the economies of the region.

region and the world, and to disrupt global trade and the oil markets. The State of Kuwait expresses its deep appreciation to the friendly nations that stood by its side and demonstrated solidarity. The State of Kuwait reaffirms its support for all diplomatic efforts aimed at de-escalation and reaching peaceful solutions to the ongoing conflict.

by the Iraqi Prime Minister to restrict the possession of weapons to the official state authorities. The State of Kuwait calls upon Iraq to cooperate in implementation of UN Security Council Resolution 2792 to achieve progress in determining the fate of Kuwaiti prisoners and the missing persons. The State of Kuwait reaffirms its principled and steadfast position in condemning ongoing violations by the Israeli occupation forces against the brotherly Palestinian people. The State of Kuwait welcomes measures and decisions taken by the United Kingdom, France, and a number of other countries to condemn the Israeli occupation's illegal settlement activities. The Republic of Yemen is witnessing a dangerous military escalation as a result of attacks launched by the Houthi militia. The State of Kuwait condemns in the strongest terms the attacks by the Houthi militia that targeted the Kingdom of Saudi Arabia. The State of Kuwait reaffirms its support for the Syrian Arab Republic and welcomes steps by the international community to lift sanctions. The State of Kuwait affirms the importance of the Lebanese state institutions and the necessity of enabling them to exercise full authority over all their territory. The State of Kuwait emphasizes the necessity of adhering to peaceful solutions regarding developments in Sudan, Somalia, and Libya. The State of Kuwait has anchored its foreign policy on firm principles rooted in moderation and balance. The State of Kuwait is moving confidently towards realizing Kuwait Vision 2035 by accelerating the implementation of development projects. The representative of His Highness the Emir, Sheikh Mish'al Al-Ahmad Al-Jaber Al-Sabah, may Allah bless and protect him, His Highness the Crown Prince, Sheikh Sabah Khalid Al-Hamad Al-Sabah, may Allah protect him, received today Mr. Scott Strazik, the Chief Executive Officer of the global energy company GE Vernova, and his accompanying delegation at the headquarters of the State of Kuwait's permanent mission to the United Nations in New York City on the sidelines of the high-level week of the 81st session of the United Nations General Assembly. The meeting reviewed aspects of the existing cooperation between the State of Kuwait and the global company and means to enhance partnership in the field of energy and raising the efficiency of power generation plants. The meeting also addressed the latest developments taking place at the GE Technology Center in Kuwait, which celebrated the 10th anniversary of its establishment last year. The meeting also focused on the importance of developing the human element and investing in national talents through the transfer of expertise and capacity building in a manner that contributes to enhancing the competitiveness of the national economy and supporting the achievements of the targets of Kuwait's 2035 vision. The meeting was attended by His Excellency Sheikh Dr. Mish'al Jaber Al-Ahmad Al-Sabah, the Director General of the Kuwait Direct Investment Promotion Authority, His Excellency Ambassador Mansour Ayyad Al-Atebi, His Excellency Ambassador Tariq Mohammed Al-Bannai, the Permanent Representative of the State of Kuwait to the United Nations, and His Excellency Major General Ahmed Abdurrahman Al-Di'i, the Director of the Office of His Highness the Crown Prince. The representative of His Highness the Emir, Sheikh Mish'al Al-Ahmad Al-Jaber Al-Sabah, may Allah bless and protect him, His Highness the Crown Prince, Sheikh Sabah Khalid Al-Hamad Al-Sabah, may Allah protect him, received the advisor to the board of directors of Limak Holding Company, Volkan Bozkir, and the chairwoman of the board of directors of Limak Holding, Ebru Ozdemir, at the headquarters of the State of Kuwait's permanent mission to the United Nations in New York. The meeting addressed the latest advances in the major construction
and development projects being implemented by the company in Kuwait and programs for developing and training

0: national talents through the transfer of expertise and capacity building. The two sides stress the importance of continued future cooperation in a manner that supports the competitiveness of the national economy and contributes to achieving the goals of Kuwait Vision 2035. The meeting was attended by His Excellency Sheikh Dr. Mish'al Jaber Al Ahmed Al Sabah, the Director General of the Kuwait Direct Investment Promotion Authority, His Excellency Ambassador Mansour Ayad Al-Atebi, His Excellency Ambassador Tariq Mohammed Al-Bannai, the Permanent Representative of the State of Kuwait to the United Nations, and His Excellency Major General Ahmed Abdurrahman Al-Da'i, the Director of the Office of His Highness the Crown Prince. The representative of His Highness the Emir, Sheikh Mish'al Al-Ahmed Al-Jaber Al-Sabah, may Allah bless and protect him, His Highness the Crown Prince, Sheikh Sabah Khalid Al-Hamad Al-Sabah, may Allah protect him, received today Mr. Francis D'Souza, the Chief Executive Officer of Scale AI Company, and his accompanying delegation at the headquarters of Kuwait's permanent mission to the United Nations in New York, on the sidelines of the high-level week of the 81st session of the UN General Assembly. During the meeting, the two officials discussed prospects for joint cooperation in artificial intelligence applications, big data and analytics, and digital transformation, and reviewed means to benefit from advanced technology solutions to support and develop vital government sectors in Kuwait, in addition to providing training to the national talents and developing their capabilities in these fields. The meeting was attended by the Minister of Foreign Affairs, Sheikh Jarrah Jaber Al Ahmed Al Sabah, the Director General of the Kuwait Direct Investment Promotion Authority, His Excellency Sheikh Dr. Mish'al Jaber Al Ahmed Al Sabah, the Ambassador Mansour Ayad Al-Atebi, Kuwait's permanent representative to the United Nations, Ambassador Tariq Al-Bannai, and the Director of His Highness the Crown Prince's Office, Major General Ahmed Abdurrahman Al-Da'i. The Minister of Foreign Affairs, Sheikh Jarrah Jaber Al-Ahmed Al-Sabah, met with the Minister of Foreign Affairs of the Friendly Kingdom of Norway, His Excellency Mr. Espen Barth Eide, on the sidelines of the high-level week of the 81st session of the United Nations General Assembly. During the meeting, the two sides reviewed bilateral relations between the two friendly countries and means to enhance and develop them in various fields, in addition to discussing the latest developments at the regional and international levels. The Minister of Foreign Affairs, Sheikh Jarrah Jaber Al Ahmed Al Sabah, participated in the Forum of Small States, FOSS, organized by the Friendly Republic of Singapore, on the sidelines of the high-level week of the 81st session of the United Nations General Assembly. In regional news, the Kingdom of Saudi Arabia, the Republic of Turkey, and the Islamic Republic of Pakistan will hold chiefs of staff talks in support of the Kingdom of Saudi Arabia as the Houthi militia continue to escalate attacks on the kingdom. The government in Riyadh said the talks will be held under the Mecca Joint Defense Agreement, signed by the three countries last month. Turkey's chief of general staff is traveling to the kingdom today to take part in this meeting. The announcement followed talks between the three foreign ministers in New York on the sidelines of the 81st session of the UN General Assembly. The Houthi militia have escalated attacks on the kingdom since July, declaring a maritime blockade to stifle Saudi oil exports. Turning now to the latest developments in the occupied Palestinian territories, where an Israeli occupation strike on Friday afternoon killed a Palestinian civilian and injured several others in Khan Yunis in the southern Gaza Strip. Since the Gaza ceasefire agreement went into effect on October 11, 2025, the Israeli occupation has killed at least 1,402 Palestinian civilians and injured more than 4,880 others, mostly women and children. The bodies of 834 Palestinian civilians have been recovered during the same period. In international news and to the latest developments in the Russia-Ukraine conflict, the Russian Ministry of Defense announced today that their air defense systems intercepted and destroyed 592 Ukrainian drones overnight in several Russian cities. Moreover, the Russian armed forces indicated that their forces destroyed 34 aerial bombs, 12 HIMARS rockets, 6 Flamingo missiles, and over 6,000 drones. In related news, the spokesperson for the Russian presidency, the Kremlin, Dmitry Peskov, announced today that the Russian President Vladimir Putin and the U.S. President Donald Trump explored the possibility of holding a meeting without agreeing on the specific date or place. In a previous statement, the Kremlin assured that Russia does not rule out the possibility of resuming the trilateral meeting between Russia, the U.S., and Ukraine. Meanwhile, Ukraine indicated that the United States had suggested the United Arab Emirates as a possible location for the trilateral meeting. Turning now to business news, the Kuwait Petroleum Corporation, KPC, said today that the price of Kuwaiti oil gained $7.17 to hit $113.47 a barrel in the trading session on Thursday, compared with $106.30 the previous day. In the global markets, stocks were heading for their best weekly performance since early August, as optimism over artificial intelligence and hopes for improved Middle East energy supplies outweighed surging bond yields. In Europe, the pan-European Stoxx 600 index rose 0.6% and was on track for a weekly gain. In the United States, on Wall Street, the Dow Jones futures were up 0.36%, the S&P 500 futures were 0.37% higher, and the NASDAQ 100 futures were up 0.69%. Chip stocks led pre-market gains on Wall Street as Akami Technologies Company surged 18.5% after news of an $11.6 billion cloud services deal with Anthropic Company. In sports, GCC Football Cup news. The Kuwaiti national team will be facing their Iraqi counterparts tomorrow, Saturday, starting at 6 p.m. Kuwait local time, in the second round of the group stage. Meanwhile, the United Arab Emirates defeated Yemen 4-0 in their opening Group B match, and Qatar also started with a win, beating the Kingdom of Bahrain 2-0 in Jeddah. The results give both teams 3 points, with the UAE leading Qatar in the group by goal difference. And finally, this hour, the local weather forecast for this evening calls for relatively hot temperatures with light to moderate northwesterly winds prevailing, which may freshen at times and reach speeds of between 10 to 38 kilometers per hour. Scattered clouds may appear throughout the evening. The relative humidity reading currently stands at a low 8%. The maximum temperature recorded earlier today was 47 degrees Celsius. The minimum expected tonight is 33 degrees Celsius, while it is currently 43 degrees Celsius in Kuwait City. This brings us to the end of this hour's news bulletin. Thank you for tuning in to Radio Kuwait. Have a good evening.
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Hello and welcome to this hour's latest news. I'm Farooq Al-Awadhi. Starting with the local news, the representative of His Highness the Emir, Sheikh Mish'al al-Ahmed al-Jaber al-Sabah, may Allah protect and bless him. His Highness the Crown Prince, Sheikh Sabah Khalid al-Hamad al-Sabah, may Allah protect him, delivers the State of Kuwait's address at the 81st United Nations General Assembly session. State of Kuwait expresses our gratitude to Her Excellency Annalena Baerbock during her presidency of the previous session. Since last February, Kuwait and GCC states and Jordan have been subjected to heinous Iranian aggression in flagrant violation of international law, international humanitarian law, and the UN Charter. Iran is obstructing maritime navigation and closing the Strait of Hormuz to further harm the economies of the region and the world, and to disrupt global trade and oil markets. The State of Kuwait expresses deep appreciation to friendly nations that stood by its side and demonstrated solidarity. The State of Kuwait reaffirms support for all diplomatic efforts aimed at de-escalation and reaching peaceful solution to ongoing conflict. The State of Kuwait adheres to principles of the UN Charter, particularly respect for the principle of good neighborliness. The State of Kuwait commends steps taken by Iraqi Prime Minister to restrict possession of weapons to the state. The State of Kuwait calls on Iraq to cooperate in implementation of Security Council Resolution 2792 to achieve progress in determining fate of Kuwaiti prisoners and missing persons. The State of Kuwait reaffirms a principled and steadfast position condemning ongoing violations by Israeli occupation forces against the brotherly Palestinian people. The State of Kuwait welcomes measures and decisions taken by UK, France, and a number of other countries to condemn settlement activities. The Republic of Yemen is witnessing dangerous military escalation as a result of attacks launched by the Houthi militia. The State of Kuwait condemns in strongest terms attacks by the Houthi militia that targeted the Kingdom of Saudi Arabia. The State of Kuwait reaffirms support for Syrian Arab Republic and welcomes steps by international community to lift sanctions. The State of Kuwait affirms the importance of Lebanese state institutions and the necessity of enabling them to exercise full authority over all their territories. The State of Kuwait emphasizes the necessity of adhering to peaceful solutions regarding development.

in Sudan, Somalia, and Libya. The state of Kuwait has anchored its foreign policy on firm principles rooted in moderation and balance. The state of Kuwait moving confidently towards realizing Kuwait Vision 2035 by accelerating the implementation of development projects.

Al-Hamad al-Subah, may Allah protect him, received His Excellency President Ghazali Uthmani of the Union of the Comoros and his accompanying delegation today. The meeting took place at the permanent mission of the State of Kuwait to the United Nations in New York, on the sidelines of the high-level week of the 81st session of the UN General Assembly. At the beginning of the meeting, His Highness the Crown Prince, may Allah protect him, conveyed the greetings of His Highness the Emir, Sheikh Mish'al al-Ahmad al-Jabir al-Subah, may Allah protect and bless him, to His Excellency, along with wishes for his good health and for the continued progress and prosperity of the Union of the Comoros and its people. The meeting addressed bilateral relations and ways to enhance them to serve the mutual interests of both countries and their peoples, as well as key regional and international developments. The meeting was attended by His Excellency Sheikh Dr. Mish'al Jabir al-Ahmad al-Subah, Director General of the Kuwait Direct Investment Promotion Authority, His Excellency Ambassador Mansour Ayyad al-Atebi, His Excellency Ambassador Tariq Mohammed Al-Bannai, Permanent Representative of the State of Kuwait to the United Nations, and His Excellency Major General Ahmed Abdurrahman Ad-Di'i, Director of the Office of His Highness the Crown Prince. In other news, the representative of His Highness the Emir, Sheikh Mish'al al-Ahmad al-Jabir al-Subah, may Allah protect and bless him, His Highness the Crown Prince, Sheikh Subah Khalid al-Hamad al-Subah, may Allah protect him, received His Excellency Mr. Tariq Rahman, Prime Minister of the People's Republic of Bangladesh, and his accompanying delegation today. The meeting took place at the permanent mission of the State of Kuwait to the United Nations in New York, on the sidelines of the high-level week of the 81st session of the UN General Assembly. During the meeting, the two sides discussed bilateral relations between the State of Kuwait and the People's Republic of Bangladesh, and ways to enhance them to serve the mutual interests of both countries and peoples. They also reviewed key regional and international developments. The meeting was attended by Director General of the Kuwait Direct Investment Promotion Authority, His Excellency Sheikh Dr. Mish'al Jabir al-Ahmad al-Subah, His Excellency Ambassador Mansour Ayyad 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Director of the Office of His Highness the Crown Prince. The representative of His Highness the Emir, Sheikh Mish'al al-Ahmad al-Jabir al-Subah, may Allah protect and bless him, His Highness the Crown Prince, Sheikh Subah Khalid al-Hamad al-Subah, may Allah protect him, received today Francis D'Souza, Chief Executive Officer of Scale AI, and his accompanying delegation at the headquarters of Kuwait's permanent mission to the United Nations in New York, on the sidelines of the high-level week of the 81st session of the UN General Assembly. During the meeting, they discussed prospects for joint cooperation in artificial intelligence applications, big data, and digital transformation, and reviewed ways to benefit from advanced technology solutions in supporting and developing vital government and economic sectors in the State of Kuwait, as well as training national cadres and developing their capabilities in these fields. The meeting was attended by His Excellency Minister of Foreign Affairs, Sheikh Jarrah Jabir al-Ahmad al-Subah, Director General of the Kuwait Direct Investment Promotion Authority, His Excellency Sheikh Dr. Mish'al Jabir al-Ahmad al-Subah, Ambassador Mansour Ayyad al-Atebi, Kuwait's Permanent Representative to the United Nations, Ambassador Tariq Mohammed al-Bannai, and Director of His Highness the Crown Prince's Office, Major General Ahmed Abdurrahman Ad-Di'i. In more news, the representative of His Highness the Emir, Sheikh Mish'al al-Ahmad al-Jabir al-Subah, may Allah protect and bless him,
His Highness the Crown Prince, Sheikh Sabah Khalid Al-Hamad Al-Sabah, may Allah protect him, received today LIMAC Holding Board Advisory.

Visor, Volkan Bozkir, and Chairperson Ebru Özdemir. The meeting, held at Kuwait's permanent mission to the United Nations on the sidelines of the 81st UN General Assembly, covered progress updates on strategic construction and infrastructure developments executed by LIMAC Holding in the state of Kuwait, including projects related to the Kuwait International Airport T2 expansion. Discussions also highlighted the company's initiatives for training national cadres, knowledge transfer, and institutional capacity building, aiming to strengthen economic competitiveness in alignment with Kuwait Vision 2035 goals. The meeting was attended by His Excellency Minister of Foreign Affairs Sheikh Jarrah Jaber Al Ahmed Al Sabah, Director General of the Kuwait Direct Investment Promotion Authority, His Excellency Sheikh Dr. Mish'al Jaber Al Ahmed Al Sabah, Ambassador Mansour Al Atebi, Permanent Representative of the Kuwait to the UN Ambassador Tariq Al Bannai, and Director of the Office of His Highness the Crown Prince, Major General Ahmed Abdurrahman Addi. The representative of His Highness the Emir, Sheikh Mish'al Al-Ahmed Al-Jaber Al-Sabah, may Allah protect and bless him, His Highness the Crown Prince, Sheikh Sabah Khalid Al-Hamad Al-Sabah, may Allah protect him, received the CEO of GE Veronova, Scott Strazik, and his accompanying delegation on the sidelines of the 81st UN General Assembly. The meeting, held at Kuwait's permanent mission to the United Nations, reviewed ongoing cooperation between the State of Kuwait and the global energy firm, exploring strategies to strengthen strategic partnerships in energy project development and enhance power generation plant efficiency. Discussions covered updates regarding the GE Technology Center in Kuwait, which celebrated its 10th anniversary, underlying the vital role of human resources development, knowledge transfer, and capacity building for national talent to sharpen economic competitiveness and advance Kuwait Vision 2035 goals. The meeting was attended by Director General of the Kuwait Direct Investment Promotion Authority, His Excellency Sheikh Dr. Mish'al Jaber Al Ahmed Al Sabah, Ambassador Mansour Al Atebi, Permanent Representative of Kuwait to the UN, Ambassador Tariq Al Bannai, and Director of the Office of His Highness the Crown Prince, Major General Ahmed Abdurrahman Addi. And following our last news item and moving to business news, the Kuwait Petroleum Corporation said today that the Kuwaiti oil price went up by $7.17 to hit $113.47 per barrel in Thursday's trading, compared with $106.30 on the previous day. In global markets, Brent crude rose by $3.52 to reach $106.6, and West Texas and U.S. West Texas Intermediate crude went up by $2.45 to $94.61 per barrel. Gold prices rose today but were on track for a weekly loss due to rising U.S. Treasury yields and expectations of Federal Reserve rate hikes. Spot gold was up 0.53% to $4,285.78 per ounce, but went down 1.7% this week. And moving on to sports and football, the Kuwait national football team coach Helio Souza emphasized today the importance of approaching the match against Iraq scheduled for tomorrow with strength and enthusiasm, while working to improve performance, effectively implement tactical ideas, and elevate the team's level in pursuit of a victory. And lastly, taking a look at the weather forecast for today calls for rather hot with light to moderate northwesterly wind with speeds ranging between 10 to 38 kilometers per hour and some

scattered clouds appearing. The current temperature in Kuwait City is 40 degrees Celsius, down from a high of 47 degrees, and may drop to 32 degrees Celsius. That's all the news for now. I'm Farooq Al-Awadhi. Thank you for listening.

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Hello and welcome to this hour's latest news. I'm Farooq Al-Awadi. Starting with the local news, the representative of His Highness the Emir, Sheikh Mish'al al-Ahmad al-Jaber al-Sabah, may Allah protect and bless him, His Highness the Crown Prince, Sheikh Sabah Khalid al-Hamad al-Sabah, may Allah protect him, delivers the State of Kuwait's address at the 81st United Nations General Assembly session. The State of Kuwait expresses our gratitude to Her Excellency Annalena Baerbock during her presidency of the previous session. Since last February, the State of Kuwait and GCC states and Jordan have been subjected to heinous Iraqi aggression in flagrant violation of international law, international humanitarian law, and the UN Charter. Iran is obstructing maritime navigation and closing the Strait of Hormuz to further harm the economies of the region and the world, and to disrupt global trade and oil markets. The State of Kuwait expresses the deep appreciation to friendly nations that stood by its side and demonstrated solidarity. The State of Kuwait reaffirms support for all diplomatic efforts aimed at de-escalation and reaching peaceful solution to ongoing conflict. The State of Kuwait adheres the principles of the UN Charter, particularly the respect for the principle of good neighborliness. The State of Kuwait commends steps taken by Iraqi Prime Minister to restrict possession of weapons to the state. The State of Kuwait calls upon Iraq to cooperate in implementation of Security Council Resolution 2792 to achieve progress in determining fate of Kuwaiti prisoners and missing persons. The State of Kuwait reaffirms principled and steadfast position, condemning ongoing violations by Israeli occupation forces against the brotherly Palestinian people. The State of Kuwait welcomes measures and decisions taken by UK, France, and number of other countries to condemn settlement activities. The Republic of Yemen is witnessing dangerous military escalation as a result of attacks launched by the Houthi militia. The State of Kuwait condemns in the strongest of terms attacks by the Houthi militia that targeted the Kingdom of Saudi Arabia. The State of Kuwait reaffirms support for Syrian Arab Republic and welcomes steps by international community to lift sanctions. The State of Kuwait affirms the importance of Lebanese state institutions and the necessity of enabling them to exercise full authority over all their territories. The State of Kuwait emphasizes the necessity of adhering to peaceful solutions regarding the developments in Sudan, Somalia, and Libya. The State of Kuwait has anchored its foreign policy on firm principles rooted in moderation and balance. The State of Kuwait moving confidently towards realizing Kuwait Vision 2035 by accelerating the implementation of development projects. The representative of His Highness the Emir, Sheikh Mish'al al-Ahmad al-Jaber al-Sabah, may Allah protect and bless him, His Highness the Crown Prince, Sheikh Sabah Khalid al-Hamad al-Sabah, may Allah protect him, received His Excellency, the United Nations High Commissioner for Refugees, Barham Saleh, on the sidelines of the 81st UN General Assembly session. The meeting reviewed the humanitarian partnership between the State of Kuwait and the UN Refugee Agency and discussed ways to enhance the humanitarian response and alleviate the suffering of refugees and displaced persons around the world. The meeting was attended by the Minister of Foreign Affairs, Sheikh Jarrah Jaber al-Ahmad al-Sabah, the Director General of the Kuwait Direct Investment Promotion Authority, Sheikh Dr. Mish'al Jaber 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The representative of His Highness the Emir, Sheikh Mish'al al-Ahmad al-Jaber al-Sabah, may Allah protect and bless him, His Highness the Crown Prince, Sheikh Sabah Khalid al-Hamad al-Sabah, may Allah protect him, received His Excellency the President Andras Baca of the Friendly Republic of Hungary and his accompanying delegation on the sidelines of the 81st UN General Assembly session.
At the outset of the meeting hosted at Kuwait's permanent mission to the United Nations, His Highness the Crown Prince conveyed the greetings of His Highness the Emir, Sheikh Mish'al al-Ahmed al-Jaber al-Sabah, may Allah protect and bless him, to the Hungarian President, expressing wishes for good health and for the Hungarian people to enjoy lasting progress and prosperity. The meeting was attended by the Minister of Foreign Affairs, Sheikh Jarrah Jaber al-Ahmed al-Sabah, Director General of the Kuwait Direct Investment Promotion Authority, Sheikh Dr. Mish'al

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The representative of His Highness the Emir, Sheikh Mish'al Al-Ahmad Al-Jaber Al-Subah, may Allah protect and bless him, His Highness the Crown Prince.

of Kuwait's permanent mission to the United Nations in New York, on the sidelines of the high-level week of the 81st session of the UN General Assembly. During the meeting, they discussed prospects for joint cooperation in artificial intelligence applications, big data, and digital transformation, and reviewed ways to benefit from advanced technology solutions in supporting and developing vital government and economic sectors in the state of Kuwait, as well as training national cadres and developing their capabilities in these fields. The meeting was attended by His Excellency the Minister of Foreign Affairs, Sheikh Jarrah Jaber Al-Ahmed Al-Sabah, Director General of the Kuwait Direct Investment Promotion Authority, His Excellency Sheikh Dr. Mish'al Jaber Al-Ahmed Al-Sabah, Ambassador Mansour Ayyad Al-Atebi, Kuwait's Permanent Representative to the United Nations, Ambassador Tariq Mohammed Al-Bannai, and the Director of His Highness the Crown Prince's Office, Major General Ahmed Abdurrahman Addi. The representative of His Highness the Emir, Sheikh Mish'al al-Ahmed al-Jaber al-Sabah, may Allah protect and bless him, His Highness the Crown Prince, Sheikh Sabah Khalid al-Hamad al-Sabah, may Allah protect him, received LIMAC Holding Board Advisor Volkan Bozkir and Chairperson Ebru Özdemir. The meeting, held at Kuwait's permanent mission to the United Nations on the sidelines of the 81st UN General Assembly, covered progress updates on strategic construction and infrastructure developments executed by LIMAC Holding in Kuwait, including projects related to the Kuwait International Airport T2 expansion. Discussions also highlighted the company's initiatives for training national cadres, knowledge transfer, and international capacity building, aiming to strengthen economic competitiveness in alignment with Kuwait Vision 2035 goals. The meeting was attended by His Excellency, Minister of Foreign Affairs, Sheikh Jarrah Jaber Al-Ahmed Al-Sabah, Director General of the Kuwait Direct Investment Promotion Authority, His Excellency, Sheikh Dr. Mish'al Jaber Al-Ahmed Al-Sabah, Ambassador Mansour Al-Atebi, the Permanent Representative of Kuwait to the UN, Ambassador Tariq Al-Bannai, and Director of the Office of His Highness the Crown Prince, Major General Ahmed Abdurrahman Addi. The representative of His Highness the Emir, Sheikh Mish'al al-Ahmed al-Jaber al-Sabah, may Allah protect and bless him, His Highness the Crown Prince, Sheikh Sabah Khalid al-Hamad al-Sabah, may Allah protect him, received the CEO of GE Vernova, Scott Strazik, and his accompanying delegation on the sidelines of the 81st UN General Assembly. The meeting, held at Kuwait's permanent mission to the United Nations, reviewed ongoing cooperation between the State of Kuwait and the global energy firm, exploring strategies to strengthen strategic partnerships in energy project management and to enhance power generation plant efficiency. Discussions covered updates regarding the GE Technology Center in the state of Kuwait, which celebrated its 10th anniversary, underlining the vital role of human resources development, knowledge transfer, and capacity building for national talent to sharpen economic competitiveness and advance Kuwait Vision 2035 goals. The meeting was attended by Director General of the Kuwait Direct Investment Promotion Authority, His Excellency Sheikh Dr. Mish'al Jaber Al-Ahmed Al-Sabah, Ambassador Mansour Al-Atebi, Permanent Representative of Kuwait to the UN Permanent Representative of Kuwait to the UN, Ambassador Tariq Al-Bannai, and Director of the Office of His Highness the Crown Prince, Major General Ahmed Abdurrahman Addi. The Minister of Foreign Affairs, Sheikh Jarrah Jaber Al-Ahmed Al-Sabah, met his Guatemalan counterpart, Carlos Ramiro Martinez Alvarado, in New York on the margins of the 81st session of the UN General Assembly. They reviewed the bilateral ties and the prospects of cooperation in various areas, as well as regional and international issues of common interest.
And following our last story and moving to business news, Wall Street ended higher, lifted by Microsoft.

Microsoft and other AI-related technology stocks, while high oil prices and a recent surge in U.S. Treasury yields kept investors on edge. At the closing bell, the S&P 500 and the Nasdaq gained 39 points and 129 points, respectively, as the Dow Jones gained 479 points. Gold prices rose, but were on track for a weekly loss due to rising U.S. Treasury yields and expectations of Federal Reserve rate hikes. Spot gold was up $4,322.10 per ounce. Moving on to sports and football, the Kuwait national football team coach Helio Souza emphasized the importance of approaching the match against Iraq scheduled for tomorrow with strength and enthusiasm, while working to improve performance, effectively implement tactical ideas, and elevate the team's level in the pursuit of a victory. And finally, taking a look at the weather forecast, it calls for a rather hot to light to moderate northwesterly winds with speeds ranging between 10 to 38 kilometers per hour and with some scattered clouds appearing. The current temperature in Kuwait City is still a hot 40 degrees Celsius, down from a high of a sizzling 47 and may drop to 32 degrees Celsius. That's all the news for now. I'm Farooq Al-Awadhi. Thank you for listening.

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1: 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I'll be there, yeah, yeah.
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0: My mom said to me, find someone who can give you everything. And I said, Mom, I already have everything. I am a rich man.
1: I'm a care of myself. I am a rich man.
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1: 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I'm my own biggest fan and a high on demand.

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0: This is 99.7 RKFM.